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Drummer Joe Sirian and the Motor City Jazz Octet, recorded in New Jersey, however, with Joe Sirian at the drums and a rhythm section on the band, including Adam Birnbaum piano and Paul Bolenback on guitar. The Joe Sirian Motor City Jazz Octet, Secret Message, the release. Up next, to Boston we go with saxophonist Mike Caudill. He's a saxophonist, composer, arranger, and educator, here with a chordless trio that features Greg Toro on bass and Dave Fox on drums. This new release is called Caught at Dusk, and from it we hear Abstract Destiny from saxophonist Mike Caudill.

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And she was absolutely right. 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Anytime you want to hear this music, it's right here. Anytime you want to hear some of the legends of jazz from Pittsburgh, Ahmad Jamal, George Benson, Art Blakey, Billy Eckstein, Stanley Turrentine, Mary Lou Williams, Earl Hines, they're all right here. You will hear them when you listen to WZUM. And right now, we're asking for your help in making more of this music possible. 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Thank you.

Positively CT, dedicated to Clark Terry from this new release by Helen Sung, the pianist, composer, and arranger and bandleader, the Helen Sung Big Band, new release called Oracles. And she pays tribute to a lot of important figures in the jazz idiom as a part of it, in this case, Clark Terry. Before that, the band coming to the MCG Jazz

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Jazz Central from WZUM.org. Sounds for this Sunday include the Thomas Went Quartet at Gold Age Beer Company Homestead. That starts at noon. At 5 o'clock, vocalist Kathy Connor at Quon Alma downtown. And at 6, the Alex Peck Trio at Eddie V's. Monday night, jazz on tour with the MCG Jazz Trio at the Allegheny Commons Park on the north side. Marie Bacotte's Bay at Eddie V's at 6:30, and the Open Improvisation Lab at the Bantha Tea Bar in Bloomfield Friendship. Tuesday features Tommy Lehman for Jazz at Arts Landing at 5 o'clock, the Swing City Band at St. John's Hall in Conemaugh, Grace Elliott at Eddie V's, the Django Jam at the Storyville Lounge at Dr. Tumblety's in Allentown, the Jam Session with Kenny Blake at Joey's The Edge in Export, freely improvised jazz at the Bantha Tea Bar in Bloomfield Friendship Tuesday night with artists from Pittsburgh and Cleveland, and the Howie Alexander, John Hall, Dennis Garner Smooth Jam at the Genuine Pub in Verona. 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

A Lovesome Thing to Release, the late Jerry Allen on piano, Kurt Rosenwinkel on guitar, and Ruby, My Dear, music of Thelonious Monk, from Jerry Allen and Kurt Rosenwinkel. I'm Scott Hanley, here with Jazz on Your Weekend, turning to a new one from vocalist Catherine Russell, live at Jazz at Lincoln Center in New York, here with her band that includes Matt Munasteri on guitar and Ben Patterson on piano, doing Never Too Old to Swing. Catherine Russell, here on Weekend Jazz.

Organist Chris Hazelton from his new release called In Rotation, joined by Brett Jackson on sax and Peter Schlamm on vibes, and therewith, A Flower is a Lovesome Thing. I'm Scott Hanley here with Jazz on Your Weekend, turning to a new release called Maracanos, done here by Erto Mariera and Ricardo Bacalar, joined by Flor Perim on Vu da Tarde.

Vuda Tarde from a new release by Ertel Moreira, Ricardo Bacalar, and featuring Flora Purim. I'm Scott Hanley here with Jazz on Your Weekend, now turning to 1967, newly discovered recordings that have been remastered now of Monk in Paris, 1967, with a rare expanded ensemble featuring Phil Woods, Jimmy Cleveland, Ray Copeland, and Johnny Griffin, here with Epistrophe, Thelonious Monk, on Weekend Jazz.

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0: Dakota State went on to make her unique sounds alongside stars of the 50s, from George Shearing to Fats Domino. Dakota works with Nelson Riddle, Harry Sweets Edison, Hank Jones, Toots Thielemans, George Shearing, and much more.
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1: Hendrik Merkens is a regular visitor to the Pittsburgh scene and records a lot here as well. His new recording is called Samba Tanto, which was not recorded in Pittsburgh, but parts of it were mixed and mastered here. Here with Hendrik Merkens, not on harmonica, but on vibes, is the tune Herb's Samba. Hendrik Merkens, new release, Samba Tanto, here on Weekend Jazz.

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From a new release recorded at MCG Jazz in Manchester, the Smithsonian Jazz Masterworks Orchestra, and there with the album called Ellington Masterworks, that was Shepherd. I'm Scott Hanley here on the Pittsburgh Jazz Channel, WZUM. Up next, a new one from vocalist April Varner, which is a dedication to the legacy of Ella Fitzgerald, simply called Ella. And here she is with Dream a Little Dream of Me, April Varner, on WZUM.

The music you hear on the Pittsburgh Jazz Channel takes you very close to the cultural roots of the Pittsburgh region. Jazz and Pittsburgh have been wrapped around one another for more than a century. 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Thank you.

Hey, this is Kurt Elling. You are listening to WZUM, Pittsburgh Jazz Channel, on purpose. This is not by accident. That makes you hip.

Guitarist Bobby Watson, who worked with Sonny Rollins longer than any other guitarist, about 16 years, I believe, on the road and in the studios. Here from a new release called A Note of Thanks, paying tribute to Sonny Rollins and doing the Sonny Rollins tune, Doxy. Bobby Broom. Before that, drummer Reed Hoisen from his new one called Home. And home is Pittsburgh on this recording, because most everyone from Pittsburgh or associated with Pittsburgh is the personnel on this date. Keith Bishop on saxes and flute. Dan Wilson on guitar. He's from Akron, but he's here a lot. Billy Test on piano and Hammond B3. Tony DePaula, bass. Hugo Cruz, percussion. And, of course, Reed Hoisen at the drums. And they did the Cedar Walton tune, Firm Roots. I'm Scott Hanley here with Jazz on our weekend, and up next, an artist from Brazil who's visited Pittsburgh a lot over her career. It's Iliane Ilias at the piano and on vocals. The new one is called Ao Vivo, and from it, here is Brazil. Iliane Ilias on Weekend Jazz.

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That is a tune called Poodle Mambo, written by George Shearing, done by guitarist Juan Carlos Quintero, and featuring saxophonist Justo Amerio. Poodle Mambo. I'm Scott Hanley here with Jazz on Our Weekend, turning to a 1964 release done originally for Capitol Records and later put out as a reissue on Blue Note Records, vocalist Betty Carter. Here with Roy McCurdy on drums, Harold Mayburn piano, and Bob Cranshaw on bass. This is Betty Carter, and this is Always.

Emmett Cohen at the piano. His new release out is called Universal Truth. And there with Jeremy Pelt on the trumpet of the tune Gingerbread Boy. Emmett Cohen. Scott Hanley here with Jazz on Our Weekend, turning to the new release from Paul Cosentino's Boilermaker Jazz Band and the Artie Shaw Songbook. The release is called Everything's Jumpin'. And here with Paul on clarinet, Antonio Cruz piano, Jonathan DeJulian guitar, Chris McGraw bass, and Thomas Went on drums, this is Special Delivery Stomp. Paul Cosentino's Boilermaker Jazz Band from their new release, Everything is Jumpin'.

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It's a CD for your gift of $120 to WZUM. This is a new musical project from Lighthouse Arts with great recordings of established Pittsburgh jazz artists, torchbearers who've kept the sounds vibrant, and new young lions blazing a musical trail with enthusiasm and vigor.

0: Recorded in Aspinwall at Hyde Studios, this CD features 22 musical notables from the Pittsburgh scene. Dwayne Dolphin, Sean Jones, Eric Johnson, Luce DeLute, Maureen Budway, Roger Humphreys, Dave Budway, James Moore, Emmett Goods, Jeff Bush, Eric DeFate, Robbie Edwards, Brett Williams, Paul Thompson, Thomas Wendt, Warren Wolfe, Benny Benack III, Michael Stevenson, Evan Hetrick, Anton DeFade, and George Hyde III. 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
0: Sounds of Jazz on our weekend here with a band formed in Metro Detroit back in 2004, Tumbao Bravo, headed up by band leader, reed man, and flutist Paul Vornhagen, who also sometimes sings. The new release is called Joy of the Mambo. And here's Paul Vornhagen featured along with Tumbao Bravo on the Tad Dameron tune, On a Misty Night, here on Weekend Jazz.

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New music from trombonist Alton Senkolar called Natural Rhythm, and they're the Wayne Shorter tune, One by One. Alton Senkolar on trombone, with trombonist Michael Dees on baritone sax. He's been showing off his skills on multiple horns of late. On Barry there with Alex Norris on trumpet and Cheryl Cassidy on saxes and flute. Art Hirahara in the rhythm section on piano. They're the tune One by One. Alton Senkolar. I'm Scott Hanley here with Jazz on Your Weekend. Turning to the new release of music recorded by Chick Corea, we understand this was his farewell performance, solo piano. It's called Forever Yours. And from it, here is Smoke Gets in Your Eyes. Remembering Chick Corea, here on WZUM.

0: books and on television, Michael Connelly's character, Detective Harry Bosch, finds comfort and solace in the music of Miles Davis, Frank Morgan, Chet Baker. In the movie Pleasantville, characters learn about the wider world beyond their town as Take Five and So What play. And in a Volkswagen ad, a young man takes his grandfather out of the nursing home for a wild joyride to the sound of Charles Mingus. 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

Trumpeter and sometime vocalist Arturo Sandoval from his new release called Sangu, and they're with Rolling Hills. A horn line on that track, including Paul Noel on trombone and Bob Shepard on saxes and flute. I'm Scott Hanley here on the Pittsburgh Jazz Channel, WZOM, turning to a new release getting a lot of attention across the country of saxophonist Javon Jackson playing music of Bob Dylan. It's simply called Jackson Plays Dylan, and here with Jeremy Menezia featured on piano, Javon Jackson and The Times They Are a-Changin'. Javon Jackson, here on Weekend Jazz.

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That is a new release by Shutin Erdenbitar and Niels Kugelman, and the tune is called Tiny Wonders from their new release, Under the Same Stars. I'm Scott Hanley here on the Pittsburgh Jazz Channel, WZOM. Turning now to the new one from guitarist Ray Obiedo with saxophonist Bob Mintzer featured on their rendition of Footprints from the new release by Ray Obiedo called A Slight Accent here on Weekend Jazz.

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Guitarist Doug McDonald, prominent in the Los Angeles scene, and tribute to South Central, the name of the release, there with Captain Bacardi, which I think is a Joe Beam tune. Before that, we heard trumpeter Bria Skonberg from her new release called Brass and Coming Home Baby. I'm Scott Hanley here with Jazz on Our Weekend. We remember right now a saxophonist who was so prominent in our ears for so many years, saxophonist Plaz Johnson, also another prominent fixture in the Los Angeles scene. He passed away recently, just shy of his 95th birthday. He was originally from another L.A., Louisiana, but spent a lot of time doing things with Henry Mancini, including, of course, the Pink Panther theme. Remembering Plaz Johnson, here on Weekend Jazz.

Plaz Johnson and the Pink Panther theme. We have time just for one more track here, another artist we lost this year and loved so dearly, guitarist Joe Negri, from his release Guitar with Love, 1969 date. This is called Harlequin. The sounds of jazz here on the Pittsburgh Jazz Channel, WZUM.

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Trumpeter Blue Mitchell from his release Boss Horn from 1966, a remarkable date on the Blue Note record label. At the time, Duke Pearson, the pianist, was also artist and repertoire director for Blue Note Records, and he did all the arrangements for this with this nice little small, almost big band, with reeds provided by Jerry Dojin, Junior Cook, and Pepper Adams, Julian Priester on trombone, and Blue Mitchell, of course, at the trumpet. There with Tones for Joan's Bones, which was written by the young pianist on the date, Chick Corea. Blue Mitchell from his release, Boss Horn. I'm Scott Hanley, delighted to share Sounds of Jazz with you here on the weekend, including this one from saxophonist Eric Alexander with pianist Harold Mayburn. It's actually Harold Mayburn's date, recorded not too long before he passed. The album is called The Iron Man, Live at Smoke, and they bring us On a Clear Day, You Can See Forever. Harold Mayburn and Eric Alexander on Weekend Jazz.

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0: Ronnie Ben-Hur on guitar and Love Letters from his release of the same name. Before that, Jimmy Smith, the organist, not to be confused with Jimmy Smith, the organist. The Jimmy Smith we heard was J-I-M-M-I-E, but here he was doing music associated with Jimmy Smith, J-I-M-M-Y. I Got My Mojo Working, we heard there from Jimmy Smith, live in the Music City. Jimmy Smith plays Jimmy Smith. I'm Scott Hanley with Jazz Under Weekend, turning next to Louis Armstrong and Oscar Peterson from back in the 1950s when Norman Granz got him together in the studio. Oscar at the piano, Herb Ellis on guitar, Ray Brown on bass, Louis Belson at the drums, and Just One of Those Things.
1: It was just one of those things, just one of those craziest flings, one of those bells that now and then rings, just one of those things. It was just one of those nights, just one of those fabulous flights, a trip to the moon on gossamer wings, just one of those things. If we thought a bit of the end of it when we started painting the town, we'd have been aware that our love affair was too hot

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The Airman of Note, featuring Branford Marsalis on tenor sax, from a 2019 recording there, the tune The Mix-Up, The Airman of Note. Up next, Jack McDuff with kind of an up-tempo rendition of Errol Garner's Misty. Jack McDuff at the organ.

Beverly Church Hogan and Stuck in a Dream from her release Can't Get Out of This Mood. That was Graham Dechter on guitar. Continue on here with Jay Hogard at the Vibes, joined by Jerry Allen on piano. The tune is Aguacate.

0: You've heard us talking about taking donations of cars, boats, motorcycles, any vehicle. 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Or you purchased a piece of land with the intention of building on it, but never wound up having the time. So each year you pay taxes for something you don't use. 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

That's pianist Bob Alberti and his quartet from the album Everything I Love. Harry Allen on tenor sax with pianist Bob Alberti, who started out in New York City, studied with Teddy Wilson, and then went out to the West Coast, where he ended up in Hollywood for decades, working on a lot of great television shows back in the day, including a lot with Bob Hope and also with Stephen Eady. Bob Alberti, these days living in South Carolina. I'm Scott Hanley. You're listening to Sounds of Jazz on the Weekend with trombonist Steve Touré up next from his release called Sonyas. It's a fairly recent one here with Ron Blake on tenor sax, Nicholas Payton on trumpet, and All the Things You Are. Steve Touré on trombone on Weekend Jazz.

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That was a big hit for Bobby Darin back in the day. Beyond the Sea, the Mason Embry Trio there with Swingin' on a Star. The Mason Embry Trio. Before that, saxophonist David Fathead Newman from a recording done in 1996 called Under a Woodstock Moon, and that was the title track. David Fathead Newman on tenor sax, David Leonhardt piano, and the vibes, that was Brian Carrot. We continue on with Sounds of Jazz here, a fairly recent one from pianist Shami Royston. The album is called Beautiful Liar, with Josh Evans featured her on trumpet. The tune is Precious Lullaby. Shami Royston on Weekend Jazz.

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a tune that was stock and trade for the Art Blakey Jazz Messengers, written by Wayne Shorter. It's called One by One. From the release This Time, The Dream's on Me, that was Bill Harris on tenor sax, Paul Mazzio at the trumpet. Scott Hanley here with Jazz on Your Weekend. To the early 1950s, we now go with Amma Jamal, and featuring also Ray Crawford on guitar with That Old Devil Moon. Amma Jamal on Weekend Jazz.

Michelle Lordy with The Lamp Is Low. Larry McKenna on tenor sax, Jay Webb on trumpet. Let's continue on here with Sounds of Piano from Ray Bryant. This is Cubano Chant.

0: Horace Silver's Song for My Father, the first major recording date for Pittsburgh's legendary drummer, Roger Humphreys. It was an amazing record date for us as listeners, but also pretty amazing for Roger Humphreys himself.
1: Horace Silver was a great guy. I was fortunate enough to be in the band, you know, with him.
0: There's a drum solo on there, The Natives Are Restless Tonight.
1: Yes.
0: You tore it up on that.
1: Oh, thank you.
0: People don't recognize what a melodic and an exciting drum solo that is. You're used to drum solos being like machine guns and cannons going off, but that is such a propelling drum solo. It really, really takes over the tune in the most melodic way.
1: Well, I thank you so much for hearing, for you hearing it, you know. You had to hear it. Not just me playing it, but and you could hear it that way. It's wonderful for me to be a drummer, man, and be able to not just play with the speed of my hand and the thousand notes at the same time and all that, but when I can relate something to you, you know, someone else.
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Wes Montgomery on guitar and Sounds of Indianapolis, really. Mel Ryan at the organ with Paul Parker on drums from a collection called The Best of Wes Montgomery, and that was yesterday's. Music from decades ago. I'm Scott Hanley here with Jazz on Your Weekend with something much newer. It's just from the last year. Tetsu Nasuda, the pianist. His latest is called Tailwind with Dan Neville on vibes, and the tune is La Madrugada. Tetsu Nasuda.

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And she was absolutely right. 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Anytime you want to hear this music, it's right here. Anytime you want to hear some of the legends of jazz from Pittsburgh, Ahmad Jamal, George Benson, Art Blakey, Billy Eckstein, Stanley Turrentine, Mary Lou Williams, Earl Hines, they're all right here. You will hear them when you listen to WZUM. And right now, we're asking for your help in making more of this music possible. 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Thank you.

Andre Previn at the piano from a recording done in 2000, was released in 2001. Andre Previn live at the Jazz Standard in New York with David Fink on bass, and they're doing Duke Ellington's Come Sunday. Andre Previn. Before that, Dream Session, the band, the All-Stars play Miles Davis classics with Nicholas Payton trumpet, Benny Golson on tenor sax, and also George Coleman on tenor sax, and they brought us So What? Dream Session. I'm Scott Hanley here with Jazz on Your Weekend, turning next to two legendary saxophonists out of the Philadelphia scene, Bootsy Barnes and Larry McKenna. Hear from their release, The More I See You, with Lucas Brown at the organ, the tune For Minors Only.

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1: 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Jazz and Pittsburgh have been wrapped around one another for more than a century. 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

Todd Zinberg, the drummer, from his release An Afternoon in Selwood with Michael Gotts on piano, and that was On Green Dolphin Street, the tune from the motion picture On Green Dolphin Street by Bronislaw Kaper, the song was. Todd Zinberg at the drums. I'm Scott Hanley here with Jazz on Your Weekend, with music up next from David Garfield at the piano, from his release from about a year and a half ago, 2 years ago, called Jazz Outside the Box. Tom Scott joins here on tenor sax and Stolen Moments. David Garfield on Weekend Jazz.

At the vocal, that is John A. Kendrick from her release Flying, and the tune was Fallen. John A. Kendrick. Up next, Mike Hatchard and Herbie Flowers on piano and bass, respectively, from their release from 1998 called The Business. Here's Tangerine.

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Yours for a gift of $180. WZUM, the Pittsburgh Jazz Channel. Tenor sax master Stanley Turrentine was a native of Pittsburgh's Hill District. His career spanned decades and took him around the world. In the 1950s, he went on the road with the bands of Lowell Fulson and Earl Bostick, plus gigs with Tad Dameron in Cleveland. After a pause for the Army, Stanley came back to Pittsburgh in 1959 and was quickly hired by Max Roach. Playing with Max Roach brought Stanley to the notice of Alfred Lion of Blue Note Records, and in 1960, an exclusive contract for the future tenor legend.

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3: Going to start off this hour with Kenny Garrett with Vernell Brown on the piano from Standard of Language. 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

0: Not too long ago, a listener paid WZUM a tremendous compliment by saying, "You are getting so close to the roots of community radio." And she was absolutely right. WZUM is a community radio station. 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The Pittsburgh Jazz Channel runs 24/7. Anytime you want to hear this music, it's right here. Anytime you want to hear some of the legends of jazz from Pittsburgh, Ahmad Jamal, George Benson, Art Blakey, Billy Eckstein, Stanley Turrentine, Mary Lou Williams, Earl Hines, they're all right here. You will hear them when you listen to WZUM. And right now, we're asking for your help in making more of this music possible. 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Thank you.
1: Once again, we're happy to be here in Sankey Hall playing for you because we have a lot of interesting things to present. Like this tune we're about to play now is a new one written by our pianist, Joe Zawinul. It's the kind of thing based on themes in general. There's a lot of things happening in our country. Most of them bad right now. But everything's gonna be all right. The name of this tune is Mercy, Mercy, Mercy.

From live at the club, Mercy, Mercy, Mercy, Cannonball Adderley, and that great version of that. Oh, yeah. Luke Selleck before that with a new one from Alchemist, the name of the CD. Jimmy Green on tenor sax. The song is called Dog Days. Yeah. And Gary Burton started off the set with Wheatland from Generations. Julian Lage on guitar, Makoto Ozoni on piano there, along with Gary Burton. Chuck Levins here. Welcome, welcome. Oh, got some great music planned for you here. And tell you what, here's one for you. Felix Pekele and Joe Doubleday together from It's Showtime. Oh boy, hold on here. It's After You've Gone.

Hi, I'm Scott Hanley here at the Pittsburgh Jazz Channel. It's late in the evening now, and we're not going to give you the jazz calendar of things that have already happened, but we want to remind you that there's a live jazz scene brewing all over town. I want to also let you know about the tune that we play behind us when we talk about the jazz scene in Pittsburgh. It's from trombonist J.J. Johnson. It also features Pittsburgh native Ray Brown on the bass, and it's called Coming Home. It's really apt for a station like WZUM, which is not just a music stream, but is also a Pittsburgh jazz channel, to make sure that we reiterate the phrase, coming home, because we are your home for jazz and making sure there is a home for jazz on the radio and all around the community. 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The Pittsburgh Jazz Channel, WZUM. Welcome home.

That's Diana Krall off of The Look of Love, the name of that CD, and of course the song Dancing in the Dark. Quite a sound. Oh yeah. Mary Louise Knutson ahead of that with It Could Happen to You from her CD called In the Bubble. Mary Louise Knutson on piano. And Felix Pakili and Joe Doubleday started off the set with a wow, the great version of After You've Gone from their release called It's Showtime. Truly. Oh, yeah. Got a lot of classics. Got even more new music for you. And tell you what, this is great version of this brand new piece from Anton Machleiter. This is off of a CD called Non Solace. Anton is on guitar. And it's his version of All Blues.

0: Horace Silver's Song for My Father, the first major recording date for Pittsburgh's legendary drummer, Roger Humphreys. It was an amazing record date for us as listeners, but also pretty amazing for Roger Humphreys himself.
1: Horace Silver was a great guy. I was fortunate enough to be in the band, you know, with him.
0: There's a drum solo on there, The Natives Are Restless Tonight.
1: Yes.
0: You tore it up on that.
1: Oh, thank you.
0: People don't recognize what a melodic and exciting drum solo that is. You're used to drum solos being like machine guns and cannons going off, but that is such a propelling drum solo. It really, really takes over the tune in a most melodic way.
1: Well, I thank you so much for hearing, for you hearing it, you know. You had to hear it. Not just me playing it, but and you could hear it that way. It's wonderful for me to be a drummer, man, and be able to not just play with the speed of my hand and the thousand notes at the same time and all that, but when I can relate something to you, you know, someone else.
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Hi, I'm Scott Hanley here at the Pittsburgh Jazz Channel. It's late in the evening now, and we're not going to give you the jazz calendar of things that have already happened, but we want to remind you that there's a live jazz scene brewing all over town. I want to also let you know about the tune that we play behind us when we talk about the jazz scene in Pittsburgh. It's from trombonist J.J. Johnson. It also features Pittsburgh native Ray Brown on the bass, and it's called Coming Home. 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

0: 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It's a marvelous telling of just a part of an important story of Pittsburgh and of jazz in America. We Knew What We Had, The Story of Pittsburgh Jazz. 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
3: This is really nice. It's Pete Malinverney from the A Beautiful Thing release. 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

High of about 86 today with a slight chance of thunderstorms. Showers more likely tonight, low of 67. And a good chance of showers on Tuesday and a high of around 80. Some sunshine and showers and maybe even thunderstorms on Wednesday, a high of 79. 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

That's all for the release. The best of Wes Montgomery. Of course you recognized Wes there. Of course. Along with Mel Ryan on the organ and Paul Parker on drums. The song Yesterday's. Wes Montgomery. Oh, my. The Gene Harris Quartet ahead of that with Just One More Chance. From Gene's Like a Lover release, a quartet, and Ron Eshte, along with him there on guitar. Mark Busili did Untold Stories. That's the title track to his release. And Danny Walsh was on tenor sax along with Mark on that. Hey, I got a new one here from Paul Grabowski. This is really nice. This is off of a release called Tales of Time and Space. Oh, yeah. And this is a piece called Angel.

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0: Jazz Central from WZOM.org. Sounds on this Monday include at 5 o'clock Jazz on Tour and the MCG Jazz Trio at the Allegheny Commons Park on the north side. That starts at 5 o'clock. It'll also have arts activities by Guild on the Go. 6:30 tonight, Marie Bacotte's Bay at Eddie V's. And at 8 o'clock tonight, the Open Improvisation Lab at the Bantha Tea Bar in Bloomfield Friendship. Tuesday at 5 o'clock till 7, Tommy Lehman at the Arts Landing. Tommy Lehman on trumpet and presented by the Pittsburgh Cultural Trust in partnership with MCG Jazz at the Dollar Bank Stage. Also Tuesday, the Swing City Band at St. John's Hall in Conemaugh. The Grace Elliott Trio at Eddie V's at 6:30 Tuesday. The Django Jam at the Storyville Lounge at Dr. Tumblety's in Allentown, celebrating the Hot Jazz Club legacy of Django Reinhardt and Stefan Grappelli. The Jam Session with Kenny Blake at Joey's the Edge in Export tomorrow night. Also, Howie Alexander, John Hall, and Dennis Garner with the Smooth Jam at the Genuine Pub in Verona. And Free Improvisation Tuesday night at the Bantha Tea Bar in Bloomfield Friendship, including Rob Picard, Garrett Folger, and Max Schlenk, and Belcher, Bendel, Farkas, Weidman, and Zay. Wednesday at 5 o'clock, Dr. Jackie Young at the Carnegie Library in Homewood for the Jazz Workshop, Inc. Jazz Nights at Helen's at Seven Springs featuring Howie Alexander's trio. The DiMuccio Duo at the Encore Jazz Club in Sharpsburg Wednesday. Karina Kramova at Eddie Merlot's. Chantel Joseph at Eddie V's. Kenny Blake and the New Hip at Asti's. And Bombici with Mutant Balkan Dance Music at Alphabet City on the north side. 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

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Anytime you want to hear this music, it's right here. Anytime you want to hear some of the legends of jazz from Pittsburgh, Ahmad Jamal, George Benson, Art Blakey, Billy Eckstein, Stanley Turrentine, Mary Lou Williams, Earl Hines, they're all right here. You will hear them when you listen to WZUM. And right now, we're asking for your help in making more of this music possible. 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Thank you.

Dave Brubeck, along with Paul Desmond, and I'll Never Smile Again. It's off of Jazz at the College of the Pacific, a live recording. Amanda Monaco before that with a new one from a release called Glitter. Amanda's on guitar, Lauren Sevian on baritone sax, and Gary Versace on organ. That's a song called Step Counter. There you go. Well, Artie Shaw started off the set with Sposen from last recordings. Hank Jones and Tal Farlow on there, along with Artie Shaw. Chuck Levin's here. Welcome. Got, oh my goodness, Russell Malone coming up. Curtis Steiger's, Earl Clue, Ben Markley, and some Joe Negri as well. And let's going to continue on now with Ken Fowser. From Now Hear This with Josh Bruneau on trumpet. It's called Blues for Mabes.

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Curtis Stigers with his version of Billy Joel's She's Got Away. It's off of his You Inspire Me release. Russell Malone did Playground, title track to his release, with Martin Bergerano on piano. And Ken Fowser did Blues for Mabes. From Now Hear This with Josh Bruneau on trumpet. Hi, friends. Chuck Lovins here, continuing on with Earl Klugh and Too Marvelous for Words.

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0: Sure,
1: that's me. 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

Dakota State went on to make her unique sounds alongside stars of the 50s, from George Shearing to Fats Domino. Dakota works with Nelson Riddle, Harry Sweets Edison, Hank Jones, Toots Thielemans, George Shearing, and much more. Gee,

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That piece was called Waltz for Carmen, and it's from the album Stolen Moments from guitarist Lee Ritenour. And you are tuned to Morning Jazz. Good morning to you. Thank you so much for tuning in. I'm Kate Borger. This hour we'll be featuring music from Grant Geissman, the Lenny Marcus Trio, Nikki Yanofsky, the Modern Jazz Quartet, and more. So stay with me. We're going now to a Rodgers and Hammerstein classic performed by the great Oscar Peterson Trio and recorded live in Zurich in 1971. This is Younger Than Springtime.

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From the Lenny Marcus Trio, very interesting album called Peace for Beethoven, a Jazz of Beethoven companion, and that piece was called Never a Stranger, the Lenny Marcus Trio. Before that, it was Grant Geisman with Side Hustle. I'm Kate Borger, you're tuned to Morning Jazz, and we're moving on to Nicky Yanofsky, an album called Nicky by Starlight, and the song is Let Me Love You.

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1: High of about 86 today with a slight chance of thunderstorms. Showers more likely tonight, low of 67. And a good chance of showers on Tuesday and a high of around 80. Some sunshine and showers and maybe even thunderstorms on Wednesday, a high of 79. 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

That was a piece called Ballad for Isabel. Actually, it was called Ballada para Isabel from pianist and composer Manuel Valera. I'm Kate Borger. Thank you for joining me this morning on Morning Jazz. Up next, it is Milt Jackson, John Lewis, Percy Heath, and Kenny Clarke. That's right, the Modern Jazz Quartet. And we're going to hear their classic tune, Django, right here on Morning Jazz.

Hi, this is Michael Weiss, jazz pianist in New York City, and I tune in to WZUM for the best in jazz in Pittsburgh.

That was a piece from the guitarist and composer David Blake, an album called Fun House, and we heard a song poetically titled Single Petal of a Rose. Before that, Django from the Modern Jazz Quartet. My name is Kate Borger. I'm here weekday mornings, and I want to thank you so much for choosing jazz this morning. Going next to the album called Reunion from the Michael Brothers Quartet. That features David Evans on tenor sax, and we'll hear the title track now. The piece is called Reunion from the Michael Brothers Quartet.

My name is Mark Strickland. I'm a guitarist in Pittsburgh, Pennsylvania, and have been so for the last 40 years. I was a little young, but they used to let us come out and sit in on the matinees when I was a teenager. And the whole vibe of getting to know the musicians on a personal level. When I was a kid, I was at the Crawford Grill, and I walked outside, and Stanley Turrentine was leaning against the wall, and he looked like a giant to me. And I got a chance to talk to him, and he was one of my heroes. Many of the other guys I saw, I think it was Larry Young. It was a great organ player, and some of the other wonderful musicians who would actually just talk to you. And we were just like kids. What's it like to be on the road? And they would take the time and actually have a conversation with you. I don't know. To me, it was like the glory days. But there was also the Hurricane, the Lowendai Club, the Aurora Club. There were just a number of clubs on the hill, and I was at every one of them. Honestly, you could just walk right down Center Avenue, and you would just hear music all the way down the street. You know, as a young and up-and-coming guitarist, to see Pat Martino or Grant Green just walking down the street with their guitar. They might go and stop in Eddie's Spaghetti, and the guys would go in there and eat. And you'd see them sitting at the counter getting a fish sandwich. It was just awesome.

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1: Good morning. Welcome to a new hour of Morning Jazz. We're going to get started with Roland Templar on piano. This is a song called To Chicago.

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From a collection of songs composed by Sting, also known as Gordon Sumner, the album called Sumner's Tales, from singer Melody Diachin, we heard Fields of Gold. Good morning and welcome to a new hour of Morning Jazz. I'm Kate Borger, and this hour we have some stellar artists, including Monty Alexander, Ray Brown and Herb Ellis, Sonny Rollins, Scott Whitfield and Jeremy Pelt, among others. And we're going to Bobby Hutcherson right now from the album Candy. We'll hear Al Gray joining him on trombone for Stella by Starlight.

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It's named after the Thelonious Monk tune because that title says everything I want the show to be. Joyful, a little eccentric, and built on great rhythm. 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

A little tenor madness there from the great Sonny Rollins, with Red Garland joining him on piano for The Most Beautiful Girl in the World. And before that, Straighten Up and Fly Right, version from Monty Alexander with Ray Brown and Herb Ellis. The album Triple Treat 2. Triple Treat indeed. Monty Alexander, Ray Brown, and Herb Ellis, yes. I'm Kate Borger, glad to be with you for Morning Jazz, and going now to an album called Postcards from Hollywood. And this is the Scott Whitfield Jazz Orchestra West with the main theme from The Bad and the Beautiful.

8 o'clock, the Open Improvisation Lab at the Bantha Tea Bar. 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Also, Rob Picard, Garrett Folger, and Max Schlenk at the Bantha Tea Bar in Bloomfield Friendship. And Howie Alexander, John Hall, and Dennis Garner, the smooth jam at the Genuine Pub in Verona. 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

The trumpeter Jeremy Pelt with While You Are Gone from his album The Art of Intimacy. I'm Kate Borger for Morning Jazz, and we are going next to a singer by the name of Akiko Aoki. And she has an album out, Pure Imagination, and we're going to hear the tune Sugar right here on Morning Jazz. Thanks so much for being there today.

That speedy tune was called The Drive, a fast drive, I would say, from Doug Webb on tenor saxophone and Brian Charette on organ. I'm Kate Borger with you on Morning Jazz, and we're going to wrap up this hour now with Lou Blackburn, the Complete Imperial Sessions. It's Lou Blackburn on trombone, Freddie Hill on trumpet, and Horace Tapscott on piano. Song called 17 Richmond Park.

0: Jazz Central from WZUM.org. Sounds on this Monday include at 5 o'clock, Jazz on Tour and the MCG Jazz Trio at the Allegheny Commons Park on the north side. That starts at 5 o'clock. We'll also have arts activities by Guild on the Go. 6:30 tonight, Marie Bacot's Bay at Eddie V's. And at 8 o'clock tonight, the Open Improvisation Lab at the Bantha Tea Bar in Bloomfield Friendship. Tuesday at 5 o'clock till 7, Tommy Lehman at the Arts Landing. 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Also Tuesday, the Swing City Band at St. John's Hall in Conemaugh. The Grace Elliott Trio at Eddie V's at 6:30 Tuesday. The Django Jam at the Storyville Lounge at Dr. Tumblety's in Allentown, celebrating the Hot Jazz Club legacy of Django Reinhardt and Stefan Grappelli. The Jam Session with Kenny Blake at Joey's The Edge in Export tomorrow night. Also, Howie Alexander, John Hall, and Dennis Garner with the Smooth Jam at the Genuine Pub in Verona. And Free Improvisation Tuesday night at the Bantha Tea Bar in Bloomfield Friendship, including Rob Picard, Garrett Folger, and Max Schlenk, and Belcher, Bendel, Farkas, Weidman, and Zay. Wednesday at 5 o'clock, Dr. Jackie Young at the Carnegie Library in Homewood for the Jazz Workshop, Inc. Jazz Nights at Helen's at Seven Springs featuring Howie Alexander's trio. The DiMuccio Duo at the Encore Jazz Club in Sharpsburg Wednesday. Karina Kermova at Eddie Merlot's. Chantel Joseph at Eddie V's. Kenny Blake and the New Hip at Asti's. And Bombici with Mutant Balkan Dance Music at Alphabet City on the north side. 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
2: Welcome to a new hour of Morning Jazz. Getting us started, Charlie Ballantyne with the music of Thelonious Monk. 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

Some good life philosophy there from Amos Lee off of the album My Ideal, a tribute to Chet Baker. Look for the silver lining. Kate Borger with you on Morning Jazz, and we have music this hour from Scott Hamilton, the Toronto Jazz Orchestra, Josh Rzepka, Art Pepper, and Tierney Sutton all on the way. Please stay with me if you can. It's great to have you along. And we're going next to a Gershwin classic, performed here by Hey Rim Jian, who is a pianist and piano instructor, or professor, actually, of piano at Berklee College of Music. She's originally from Seoul, South Korea. And here is Hey Rim Jian's version of Summertime.

A high of about 86 today with a slight chance of thunderstorms. Showers more likely tonight, low of 67. And a good chance of showers on Tuesday and a high of around 80. Some sunshine and showers and maybe even thunderstorms on Wednesday, a high of 79. 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

That was Scott Hamilton on the tenor sax along with Mike Ledun on organ for the Duke Ellington composition Isfahan. Kate Borger with you on Morning Jazz. So glad to be here, and I'm just delighted that you tuned in today. And I want to continue the music right now with the Toronto Jazz Orchestra and the song called Georgie and Rose.

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Off of the release Midwest Coast, that was Call Me Back from Josh Rezepka, trumpeter. And before that, it was Benny Carter and his take on Sweet Lorraine. Kate Borger here for Morning Jazz. Thanks for being there. We have music from Tierney Sutton coming up shortly, but first we're going to Art Pepper, and we're going to hear this piece called Four Brothers. Art Pepper here on Morning Jazz.

The vocals of Tierney Sutton here on Morning Jazz with the song Estate, which means summer in Italian. And that is from the Paris Sessions from Tierney Sutton. Before that, we heard the tune Four Brothers from Art Pepper. I'm Kate Borger with you on Morning Jazz. Thank you so much for being there today. I hope you're enjoying the music. I'm going to wrap up this hour now with something from an album called Alice in Stonehenge and Other Acoustelectric Adventures. That's the name of the album. It's from the pianist Larry McDonough, and we'll hear his quartet featuring Richard Terrill on tenor sax for the tune Alice in Wonderland.

0: Jazz Central from WZUM.org. Sounds on this Monday include at 5 o'clock, Jazz on Tour and the MCG Jazz Trio at the Allegheny Commons Park on the north side. That starts at 5 o'clock. We'll also have arts activities by Guild on the Go. 6:30 tonight, Marie Bacot's Bay at Eddie V's. And at 8 o'clock tonight, the Open Improvisation Lab at the Bantha Tea Bar in Bloomfield Friendship. Tuesday at 5 o'clock till 7, Tommy Lehman at the Arts Landing. Tommy Lehman on trumpet and presented by the Pittsburgh Cultural Trust in partnership with MCG Jazz at the Dollar Bank Stage. Also Tuesday, the Swing City Band at St. John's Hall in Conemaugh. The Grace Elliott Trio at Eddie V's at 6:30 Tuesday. The Django Jam at the Storyville Lounge at Dr. Tumblety's in Allentown, celebrating the Hot Jazz Club legacy of Django Reinhardt and Stefan Grappelli. The Jam Session with Kenny Blake at Joey's The Edge in Export tomorrow night. Also, Howie Alexander, John Hall, and Dennis Garner with the Smooth Jam at the Genuine Pub in Verona. And Free Improvisation Tuesday night at the Bantha Tea Bar in Bloomfield Friendship, including Rob Picard, Garrett Folger, and Max Schlenk, and Belcher, Bendel, Farkas, Weidman, and Zay. Wednesday at 5 o'clock, Dr. Jackie Young at the Carnegie Library in Homewood for the Jazz Workshop, Inc. Jazz Nights at Helen's at Seven Springs featuring Howie Alexander's trio. The DiMuccio Duo at the Encore Jazz Club in Sharpsburg Wednesday. Karina Kermova at Eddie Merlot's. Chantel Joseph at Eddie V's. Kenny Blake and the New Hip at Asti's. And Bombici with Mutant Balkan Dance Music at Alphabet City on the north side. 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
2: We're going to begin a new hour of morning jazz with the very talented Bill Charlap on piano and his trio, the Bill Charlap Trio. The song is You're All the World to Me.

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Early Autumn. What a beautiful song that is, really. Composed by Ralph Burns and Woody Herman with lyrics by Johnny Mercer. That was a version from the bassist and vocalist Jim Ferguson from his album Not Just Another Pretty Bass. Chris Potter was on tenor sax there. Again, that was Jim Ferguson on vocals and bass. And I am Kate Borger, and you are tuned to Morning Jazz. We have some other great artists coming up this hour, like Tony Bennett and Wes Montgomery and Richie Cole. So I hope you can stay tuned for a while. Going next to Cheryl Ann Spencer. The album is called Serendipity in Venice. Cheryl Ann Spencer is on piano, and we'll hear this one called Dreaming About Bags.

Jazz Central from WZUM.org. Sounds on this Monday at 5 o'clock, Jazz on Tour and the MCG Jazz Trio at the Allegheny Commons Park on the north side. At 6:30, Marie Bacotte's Bay at Eddie V's. 8 o'clock, the Open Improvisation Lab at the Bantha Tea Bar. Tuesday night, trumpeter Tommy Lehman at the Arts Landing downtown, 5 till 7 p.m. At 6, the Swing City Band at St. John's Hall in Conemaugh. 6:30 tomorrow, Grace Elliott's Trio at Eddie V's. 7 o'clock, the Django Jam at the Storyville Lounge at Dr. Tumblety's in Allentown. At 8 tomorrow, the Jam Session with Kenny Blake at Joey's The Edge in Export. Also, Rob Picard, Garrett Folger, and Max Schlenk at the Bantha Tea Bar in Bloomfield Friendship. And Howie Alexander, John Hall, and Dennis Garner, the Smooth Jam at the Genuine Pub in Verona. There's much more. Check it out at jazzcentralwzum.org.

That piece was called Swings Dance from the album Stardust from pianist Alberto Pibiri. I'm Kate Borger with you for Morning Jazz. So I'm so glad that you tuned in because I have a really remarkable track up next. It's from this album Playing With My Friends, Bennett Sings the Blues. And Tony Bennett has some friends, some impressive friends. In this case, Ray Charles. This is just great. This is called Evening from Tony Bennett with Ray Charles right here on Morning Jazz.

0: Okay, Uncle Tony.
1: Yeah. 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

That piece called Night Warrior was from trumpeter Will Cavanis along with Benjamin Drazen on alto sax. Before that was Leonard Hockman off of his Manhattan Morning album. Kenny Barron was on piano for the song Let Me. Kate Borger here. You're tuned to Morning Jazz. So glad that you are along. And we are going to one of my favorite guitarists now, Wes Montgomery, along with Wynton Kelly on piano. The album is Smokin' in Seattle, and the song is Brazilian. It's in Portuguese. It's called Um Moro Na Tem Vez.

The song was Softly as in a Morning Sunrise from the Jazz Master Tracks album Standard Sessions. And we heard from Wes Montgomery ahead of that. I'm Kate Borger with you on Morning Jazz, wrapping things up now with Richie Cole. The album is Richie Cole Plays Ballads and Love Songs. And we're going to hear the song Sarah. Here's Richie Cole on alto saxophone.

0: 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Now, we're taking it a step further. 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
2: I discovered jazz singer-songwriter Allegra Levy through her delightful, very hip children's CD, Songs for You and Me, and went on to learn what others had known for years about this award-winning vocalist, that she is one of the most interesting, swinging, heartfelt young talents on the scene today. Allegra charged out of the New England Conservatory of Music in 2011 with a degree in jazz vocal performance, ready to roll, only to find a jazz world much more challenging than her schooling had prepared her for, and a musical community more competitive than encouraging. Undaunted, Allegra recorded multiple CDs and went on to be named a top 10 rising star among jazz vocalists in Downbeat's 2021 Critics Poll. Last month, Allegra won Mayor Mondami's 2K Child Care for All Jingle Contest to help promote the city's new 2K program, offering free child care for 2-year-olds starting this fall, making this a fun time to revisit my 2023 conversation with Allegra when she only had one child, a 2-year-old. Since then, she has had a second child who coincidentally is about to turn 2. I'm Judy Carmichael, and this is Jazz Inspired. Here's Allegra from her CD, Looking at the Moon, on Irving Berlin's I Got the Sun in the Morning, from Annie Get Your Gun.
3: Got no diamond, got no pearl, still I think

0: So talk about this track. I just loved it, and you've inspired me to sing it. So I've known about this tune forever, and it never occurred to me to sing it. And it's certainly good for these dark times to sing something.
1: Oh my gosh. Seriously. You know, this song is from Annie Get Your Gun.
0: Yeah.
1: And I was a huge musical theater nerd growing up. And actually, so many of those songs in that show are beautiful. I mean, they are just exquisite. And I love those. I love that show. I love those songs. And I actually sang this song at my bat mitzvah.
0: No, we rewrote, really?
1: We rewrote the lyrics to be like, I've got, you know, the Weisses and the and the Levies and the, you know, Snyders and the that Moon record that I did actually is all about like my relationship with celestial type stuff and how it's kind of had this theme through my life. And yeah, that's an oldie but a goodie for sure.
0: It was interesting to me to read in your liner notes that it was intimidating a bit to sing standards after bursting on the scene as a singer-songwriter. And it's funny because I come from a place that I feel everybody should do standards up front, you know, just to sort of, it's like a chef. They say, you know, you can do all these fancy things, but can you just make a perfect roast chicken, you know, or right, a perfect omelet? I kind of feel like the standards are the omelet. and you certainly sing them great. So how is it intimidating for you? That's interesting to me.
1: Well, I think it's, every jazz singer has sung standards. That's exactly what my you know, that's what I learned and I wanted to do too, is, and I have like a serious love affair with standards. And I think I was like afraid to show my voice that way. I don't know. I think it's a hard question, because I think I was just finding that it's the easiest way to compare, you know, it's like I could do my best at singing standards and hopefully it would measure up, but it would never measure up to like Ella, or it would never measure up to Ella singing How High the Moon, you know? I mean, I think, and I don't feel that way about other singers.
0: When they do
1: I feel
0: it.
1: Like, yeah, no, absolutely not. I feel like there's room for everybody's interpretation of a standard. And I always am curious to hear anybody's interpretation of a standard. I think that's why standards are so fantastic. But yeah, I was intimidated to record just put my take on this. And I did get some reviews that were kind of like, it wasn't the most creative approach to to the moon, or, you know, this has been done so many times before, you know, was a lot of the verbiage in the reviews. I noticed that. Whereas with my original stuff, I felt like there was a little more, I could be a little more of me.
0: That's interesting, because you got a great review in Jazz Times with Loudon. I can't think of his name right now, and I feel terrible about that because he's such a beautiful writer. And it's interesting because I've had vocalists, I've told you that I'm just tiptoeing into singing, and vocalists were the ones, or have been the ones, that are very encouraging of different voices coming at it, which was a surprise to me, because I haven't always felt that with instrumentalists. Some have been very supportive, and I've been fortunate in having a lot of support. But I found that vocalists, it's interesting, shows your humility, but vocalists are, yeah, go for it, you know?
1: I think singers are a really supportive group, and I think we also get sidelined a lot, and we get told that we're not instrumentalists and we're not musicians because we're not instrumentalists. And, you know, it's a constant struggle to try to, you always feel like you have to prove your musicianship as a vocalist to instrumentalists. And so I think there is some camaraderie there. It's not always just competitive. I'd like to think that, at least. I don't know.
0: No, like, I know. It's definitely that way. I know there's all the singer jokes and all of that. So, you know, but
1: they're brutal.

0: And your mom sang to you. That's another song from this CD. It was the first thing you remember her singing to you. Talk about this. Yeah. I thought that was so
1: Cat
0: sweet.
1: Stevens. Yeah. She actually, it's funny because that's actually her least favorite track on the Moon album.
0: Oh, is it really?
1: It is, because, you know, my mom grew up with James Taylor, Joni Mitchell, Cat Stevens, all of these classic, Carly Simon, all these classic like folk singer-songwriters who are amazing and beautiful, you know, and she loves that. That's her favorite thing. She has become a jazz mom through her kids, but I think her first loves were really like the Beatles and, you know, simple.
0: Who she grew up with, right.
1: Absolutely. And she loves that music. So when I took Cat Stevens' tune and made it a little, it's kind of a loss of innocence there, where it is the lullaby that my mother sang to me, and it is, but it kind of gets a little bit twisted and it goes into odd meters and it's a little bit different sounds and a little bit nightmarish towards the end. And the lyrics of the songs are terrifying when you actually think about it. So yeah, my mom's not a huge fan of that interpretation, although she might disagree with me, but she, you know, she definitely was like, I don't know, I think she likes the original.
0: Well, you do get, that generation got, most in that generation got very married to the people who, to those versions, I think. And, you know, I loved it, and I'm that same generation as your mom, and so I came up with those same things, but I'm completely open to people doing different things, and I loved your interpretation. I thought it was great. So you, moms are never satisfied. Come on.
1: Especially not Jewish mothers. It's true. It's true.

0: My guest, Allegra Levy, from her CD, Looking at the Moon. I'm Judy Carmichael, and this is Jazz Inspired. You grew up with a family of writers, and I'm always curious about the creative environment that people grow up with. And those of us with creative parents are very fortunate because being creative and tapping into that and living that way is the great gift, I think, of having parents like that. So talk about that, somewhat about being surrounded by writers.
1: Absolutely. There's no question that I wouldn't be doing this if it hadn't been for my parents being so creative and encouraging creativity in the house. Like, as opposed to go watch a TV show, they'd say, you know, oh, you're bored, why don't you go write a play? Or why don't you go write a song? And I also had the grammar police kind of looking over my shoulder constantly my entire life. And my mom was an investigative journalist and newspaper reporter. My dad was on the news and then eventually was a newspaper reporter as well. And my mom wrote a biography about Eartha Kitt and her daughter's relationship, and which was fabulous. And there was a lot of connections there with jazz and moms and all sorts of things, Eartha Kitt being one of the greatest jazz singers. And my brother went on to be a jazz biographer as well. So, yeah, my brother's book on Sonny Rollins just came out recently. So I have this whole house of all these incredibly genius writers, and they have high expectations, I think. And they're also just very encouraging. And I definitely loved words from an early age. But I think part of me always wanted to be a writer, but this was my version of that. I was never quite the same. And I do really value lyrics. I really value the weight of words and try to use them carefully. And I also definitely have editors constantly. So yeah, it was definitely an interesting upbringing of a Jewish creative household with lots of energy and lots of artistic energy going on.

0: So talk about Lullaby of the Orient. I love this tune.
1: That's a great tune. Yes. So that was written by Duke Jordan, who's the late husband of Sheila Jordan, who's one of my heroes, who's still going in her 90s. She's incredible. I was encouraged to write lyrics to that tune by Steeplechase Records, the label. They were encouraging me to write lyrics to some other tunes, some other composers, which was really great because I love to write lyrics and I wanted to try my hand at writing lyrics to other composers' work. And it just fit perfectly to my experience of traveling in Hong Kong. I felt like the song was about, I think it was about one of Duke's tours in maybe Tokyo, I believe. And I was in Hong Kong doing this gig abroad when I was 24. And I, you know, I had so much creative energy from living in a new place. And those lyrics came, I felt like, really naturally with that melody. Like I felt like we were kind of, he had written something that I had heard while I was there, basically. And yeah, that is one of my big memories of Hong Kong, is just like the love for that place. Like I fell in love with it. I fell in love with my husband there. I also was getting over heartbreak, so there was a lot going on. And I was 24. I was just a little youngin', so yeah.
0: Talk about Carmen Staff. Am I saying her name correctly?
1: Staff, yeah. Staff.
0: Staff?
1: Yes.
0: Oh,
1: yes.
0: She goes with the German. I love her. I wasn't familiar with her. And she's on a number of your CDs. So talk about her. I was very, very impressed.
1: She is my favorite pianist to work with. We were kind of arranged by John McNeil, the trumpet player. We were both going to these sessions in Brooklyn at the Tea Lounge. It was kind of a hang for a lot of people who had studied at New England Conservatory tend to end up there, different generations. And Carmen had studied at NEC several years before I had, and we had a lot of mutual friends, and I heard her play and I was just in love. You know, I just felt like she was my musical soulmate or something. But she's so brilliant, and she's also just such a beautiful human being. Like, she's just so kind and giving, and that translates to the studio as well, and it translates to rehearsals, and it translates to just every time I'm working on anything original, I really want to share it with her. And we've become really, really close friends over the years. And I actually just asked her to work on my next album, in which we're supposed to record in December. And I was thinking that this would be our fifth project together. She really has she's a beautiful storyteller as a pianist. Like, she really tells a story always, and she's really emotive. And that's what I love about her. And she's also very non-judgmental. Like, she's very open-minded, which is sometimes tricky to find in New York, actually, you know? I feel like it's hard sometimes with collaborators. It's hard to find the right collaborators always who really gets it.
0: I think that's important to pursue a little bit. I think people would be surprised by that. People, our listeners, with you saying that a pianist would be judgmental. I know what you mean. But you're
1: yes.
0: Hiring them. You're hiring them. You think that they would come in and be all in. And it's not always that way. I mean, I'm stunned. I've been at this longer than you, and I can tell you I'm always stunned when musicians I hire don't have any gratitude. Not that they have to say, oh, thank you, thank you, thank you for the gig. Thank you, thank you, thank you. I'm thinking, but, you know, a follow-up email, thanks for the gig, might be nice. You know, it doesn't happen very much. I mean, talk about that. Why do you think that
1: totally.
0: Is? I think that will surprise the listeners, people who are listening to this conversation.
1: I think people allude to the fact that being an artist and being a jazz artist is difficult. I think people always kind of like do throw off comments about it, but nobody really gets into how difficult it is and how there really is such a war for resources, especially in the scene of New York, and how challenging it is for young artists to climb or scale or even get onto the first step of the mountain that is the jazz scene. And everybody, it is very, sometimes you'd like to say it's an oral tradition, everybody's helping each other, but that's not true. It's not always the case, you know? I've definitely had tricky times finding people that were really my support system and would allow me the space to create and how I create and write as I write and not be afraid of being simple, not be afraid of being emotive. I think, and as a woman, I think it's very difficult as a young woman to be taken seriously in as a singer or as an instrumentalist. It's just a very, very challenging scene. And a lot of people suffer from, they suffer from mental health issues because of it. Like, it's very difficult. There's been surveys done where jazz musicians are really, especially in New York, are have some of the highest rates of mental health issues because of the difficulty and hardship that people have to go through just to try to do their art. So it is really challenging to find your correct support team. And sometimes I feel like I'm still looking for it. And sometimes I feel like I have some, I mean, Carmen Stoff is one of these people who has really always been super encouraging and supportive and always just telling me like to keep going and keep trying. And it's really important to hear that from your peers. Otherwise it's hard to keep it going, you know?
0: Yeah. Yeah. I'm a bit depressed by that because I thought that was just my... No, I have to be honest. Because I have given this a lot of thought through the years, and I have had discussions with some of my contemporaries and said, is it just our generation that we're this way? And you're telling me that it's still this way. And I got my support early in my career when I was your age from much older musicians who heard me and were thrilled that someone was carrying on this tradition. And they were surprised that it was a young white woman who was playing stride piano. So they really did it. But it's become a joke with people who know me that I'll refer back to my early years in New York, that I'll say, oh, he was one of the three white guys that was nice to me. I mean, the fact that I can count, that I remember who those guys were, that it was because I got all the support from the Basie crowd, you know, and but it really was. And I don't say that lightly. I mean, that was a huge thing. But at the same time, it's I wanted to think that now that so many of you have been in school together and I inferred that there was some sort of support because you're all coming up in en masse with these degrees and, you know, which we didn't have. It was I guess we should just end here.
1: No, we have to keep fighting the good fight.
0: I'm part of your new support system, Allegra. I'm on the team.
1: No, I mean, and I'm also trying to be supportive of the next generation, even though, you know, I see all these college students coming up who are in school right now and graduating from school the same way. And I'm like, how are you guys going to do this? Like, how are you, you know, it's been so hard and it's still hard and I'm still trying and I'm still working at it. And I think the answer that I've come up with, and although it might be a little depressing, is that you have to be real and just be honest with what's going on. And when you start talking to your peers about it, like, oh, you feel that way too, suddenly you start to think, okay, I'm not alone here. And it helps you to make better music and to keep going, keep on keeping on, I suppose. But yeah, it can be an isolating experience for sure. It's very isolating.

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2: 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At 8 tomorrow, the Jam Session with Kenny Blake at Joey's The Edge in Export. Also, Rob Picard, Garrett Folger, and Max Schlenk at the Bantha Tea Bar in Bloomfield Friendship. And Howie Alexander, John Hall, and Dennis Garner, the Smooth Jam at the Genuine Pub in Verona. There's much more. 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
0: 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I'm talking with singer-songwriter Allegra Levy. Talk about what Hong Kong did for you. Well, it got you a husband, but talk about also the experience of travel and you started out thinking you'd be there a short amount of time, and then you stayed for a year, correct?
3: Yes. Hong Kong was one of the greatest years of my life, for sure. I took a three-month gig at the Four Seasons Blue Bar, where they had jazz two nights a week. And it was a really awesome artist residency because I could play my original music. I really had a lot of creative agency over what I could perform. And so songs like Cities Between Us, songs from my records, were developed during that time because I got to play them every week. And I had five-hour sets that I had to muscle through. And I also got to play in other places around Hong Kong throughout the week. And then I also got to travel. So I got to go to Thailand and Australia and Japan and really see this other part of the world. And it really opened my eyes. I mean, not only living in New York, you just become kind of obsessed with New York and you forget that there's this insanely huge world outside, and the musical tastes on the scene are different. The sounds on the streets are different. The interests are different. And it was really eye-opening. And yes, I did meet my husband there, which changed my life. And now we have a daughter and I miss it. It was really, it's a very close-knit scene. There were, it's kind of changed in the past few years, but there were this kind of solid group of musicians who had lived there for a very long time, who are still friends of mine. But I really fell in love with the city as well. And I also got a chance as an artist to have some consistency in performing. You know, I was playing most nights every different places, and that's so important vocally and also just creativity, you know, just in terms of creativity. And yeah, it was really consistent. It was really fun. There was definitely there were different levels of musicians there, different values of performance. Like, you really had to be a strong performer, and I would have to get all dressed up in these crazy gowns with, you know, 5-inch heels and fake eyelashes and really very different from how I perform these days. But you know, it was very glamorous. It was very exciting. And I'm grateful for that opportunity.
4: You're a Shirley Horn fan.
3: Yes. Yes.
4: Talk about Shirley Horn. I love Shirley Horn, and she's just nobody like Shirley Horn.
3: Man, she leaves her, it's the space that she leaves, I find, in her phrasing that changes everything. There, you know, it's what she doesn't say a lot of the time. And her piano playing too, but she just really is the queen of space.

Tell me what you want to be. You're coming of age, but you're lost on a page no one will see. Is wisdom wasted on the young? Or will the peaceful songs you've sung

0: In big contrast, the Anita O'Day that you brought me is just fantastic. Talk about this. She's a another one, boy.
1: Yeah, I was a huge Anita O'Day fan my whole always. I've always, you know, I remember seeing that video or that image of her in that hat singing Tea for Two at Newport Jazz Festival, and she's just looking so fabulous, and she's such an incredible improviser, such a rhythmic improviser. I think that's what I really admire about her. And I really like rhythmic improvisation when it comes to scat. I feel like just communicating with the drums, like there's nobody who really, I mean, well, there are people who did it differently, Betty Carter, but you know, Anita is so playful. Like I love how playful she always was, and how direct and, but also like just playful and kind of casual, you know, like she's always sounds like she's being casual and like she's just having a cocktail. And all those singers, like, you know, June Christie and Anita, like those cool singers from that era are just some of my favorite sounds. I worshipped Anita. I always had her in the back of my head, and I think I've always wanted to like be an incredible bebop scat singer, like just be able to be like, you know, spitting out crazy lines. I'm still working on it, but I think for me, like, she does enough with her improvisation, and she's so fun with it and just really spits it out, and I still try to listen to what she's done, and somewhere in between it'll come together someday.

0: I'm Judy Carmichael, and this is Jazz Inspired. I'm talking with singer-songwriter Allegra Levy about her CD for children, Songs for You and Me. This is how I was introduced to you and completely knocked out. I was just, this is the swinginest, most happening CD. And is this your daughter on the front?
1: Yeah, it is. That's Stella Plum.
0: Oh my gosh. It's like sort of rocking out to you, dancing with you. I love it. It's great. And your dog too. Yep. I just noticed that too. This is fantastic. Talk about this, the inspiration for it. It's absolutely delightful. And I have actually been a distributor of yours. I have bought a bunch of these for people. Everyone I know with little kids now has a copy of this. So
1: oh,
0: I'm like the big fan of this. Yes. Talk about this delightful CD. I just adore it.
1: Thank you. I had a lot of fun making it. I mean, it was the most fun I've ever had in the studio by far. And it was also the biggest project because there are over 12 different musicians on this album. And, you know, one of the tracks we refer to as Sammy's Percussion Party because he literally played 14 different tracks of different instruments just on one song alone. So, I was inspired to make this album not only because I became a parent, because of course that's a huge part of it. I have a 2-year-old. She's the love of my life. She's fabulous. She's so full of energy and she exhausts me. But I also, during the pandemic, started writing songs for my niece who was 18 months. And I also started writing really simple songs because I had my ukulele with me and I spent a lot of time just kind of sitting with my ukulele and trying to have some comfort and consolation and humor. I have been discovering that there are a lot of amazing little indie children's musicians out there. There's a whole group of them that don't get played by Spotify and Apple Music and all these
0: right
1: giant distributors because, you know, they don't have the resources for it, but they make great music. But I too was a parent who would say like, hey, Google, play kids music. And, you know, you're
0: and
1: so
0: nothing
1: exhausted.
0: Would come up. Yeah.
1: The things that would come up were terrible. And, you know, nobody's really sitting there listening, trying to say like, this is what you should be playing for your kids. Like this is, you know, sometimes you'd hear Rafi and that would be great, but not all the time. And Lori Berkner, who's another, you know, person who's been around for a while, but there are some songs that are really just not thinking about our kids, not thinking about the adults that are listening to it.
0: Right, right. And just playing great music for the kids. You don't have to dumb
1: right.
0: it down.
1: No, that's exactly what I set out to do. I wanted to create a project that everybody in the family would want to dance to and sing to and listen to and that kids would be into and that kids would like maybe start improvising with and playing with and that adults would also be doing that and kind of bring out the kid in all of us and maybe not take jazz so seriously.

which I do take very seriously. I do. And I, you know, I went to conservatory and all, and I listened to the greats, and I still do. But I just, I was, I had heard some Jazz for Kids records specifically that were really, I didn't feel like enough of an entry. And so this is hopefully, you know, an entry.

0: We have to talk about It's So Hard to Be You. That's just, boy, I loved it.
1: Yeah, It's So Hard to Be You. I mean, who hasn't had that day? Like every day as a parent. I mean, I feel like as a parent, I'm always like, oh, this is so challenging. But also you hear your kid who's just crying because of for no apparent reason whatsoever. And they really feel like that. They really feel like it is so hard right now. And I think it started as kind of a joke and just kind of like, oh, it's so hard to be you, sweetheart. I'm so sorry for your, you know, oh, a dirty diaper. Oh, no. But and in many ways, I felt like maybe we do have to take this seriously. You know, this is a really difficult emotional time for a kid and for me as a parent, a new parent. And you feel like a kid sometimes as a new parent because it's so overwhelming. And yeah, this song was really just like, I'm laughing hysterically at myself at how funny this is, where, you know, I feel like it was one of these explosions where my husband and I had our hands on each side of her and were dragging her to the bathtub to try to make sure she didn't get anything anywhere. And, you know, everybody's kind of crying and dirty and messy and like exhausted. And you're just thinking, oh, it's so hard right now to be me. So that's what this song is. It's really just as it was written. I mean, and I just felt like swing was the best way to communicate that.

0: I'm Judy Carmichael, and this is Jazz Inspired. I'm talking with jazz singer-songwriter Allegra Levy. Allegra has a degree from the New England Conservatory of Music. I asked if the business of making a living as a musician was ever discussed when she went there.
1: Oh, definitely not. At the end of my time, there was something set up called the Entrepreneurial Musician or something that was a class that I finally took my junior or senior year. But I think in general, the focus was really on the creative aspect of your work and not about the reality of the scene and what your future would be like and how, you know, it was really about how to carve out an artist as opposed to how to sustain a career and a living. And I don't think there was a lot of support there at the time, really. I mean, I think a lot of it is nobody tells you that the best career opportunity that you could probably have, most likely, is to teach this. You know, when I was a 17-year-old coming out of high school, performing with my high school big band and really, we went on a European tour and it was really fabulous. And I just loved to perform. I wanted to be a performer. I wanted to perform jazz. And I do think education is a really big part of jazz and the oral tradition and helping each other and telling stories. Yes. But I didn't go to school because I wanted to teach music and become a teacher at my best hope could be that I could maybe become a teacher at that institution. I went to conservatory so I can learn about the music and become an artist. Not really knowing about how much you really have to put in, how much you have to invest, how much into yourself and what, you know, you really have to know how to apply for grants. You have to know how to, you know, how to really push to get gigs and what that means and what's the scene like. Everything's like very secretive and you have to just figure it out on your own once you move to New York or move to a city. Yeah, that's not told to you when you're in school. And I think partially it is a huge disappointment once you get into the real scene, and partially what can a teacher really say without sounding discouraging? Like, this is going to be almost impossible. You know, I think about this a lot. I work with students at the New School, and I think about it a lot. Like, I say, like, this is really challenging. This is going to be so hard. This is the best possible future you can imagine for yourself. Is something that you may not imagine for yourself. Because you want people to dream big. You want people to shoot for, you know, their dreams. But I think some of the reality is holding us back as a society. And that is why my work with Women in Jazz organization is so important, I feel like, because we need to do better. We need to do more to empower young voices. The Women in Jazz organization was founded by saxophonist Roxy Koss and also a whole group of all of us who were, it was in 2017 when Trump was being Trump. And there was a lot of stuff going on. And everybody just felt like there was time for women to come together as a community, just within our kind of small group in New York of women who all started kind of talking to each other. And Aubrey Johnson also was one of the main voices in there, who's a vocalist as well and a good friend of mine. And Tahira Clayton is the vice president. Roxy Koss is the president. I joined the leadership team in 2020 as the secretary. And basically, we are trying to level the playing field in jazz. We're trying to bring women together to talk and work together and have a community and not continuously pit ourselves against each other, but try to really explore our relationships as musicians and as women and have these important conversations about what it's been like. Because like you said, you felt like there weren't a lot of women on the scene. I mean, I think every woman kind of has always felt like that. When I was at NEC, I was the only female freshman vocalist in my class. And it was a small class of musicians that freshman year. And there were other women in the program. There weren't a lot. But, you know, in a freshman seminar, I was the only woman there. And so I think when we all started getting together, we all started realizing that a lot of the themes were the same. Some people even liked it. Some people liked being the only woman. Some people thought that it somehow made them stand out or made them feel special. But at the end of the day, the treatment necessarily was, you know, wasn't great, you know, and basically women are just not getting the opportunity to be heard still, especially in jazz, especially in this art form where actually there were incredible, like you're talking about Mary McPartland or you're talking about Joanne Brachin yourself. There are all these musicians who came up before us who just didn't get the opportunity and were part of our founding women who were doing this out there and were isolated. And so we're just, Women in Jazz organization is there to try to bring everybody together. And our mentorship program works with college age students to try to connect them with a working jazz musician in New York or nearby them to kind of have an ear, have somebody who can support them. Because a lot of the programs, the educational programs, are still men. And a lot of them are white men. And a lot of them, you know, just aren't being given the same opportunities to learn. They're not being given the same opportunities to play. They're not being told to transcribe the same work. They're not being told to write. And, you know, Terry Lynn Carrington is doing an amazing thing with her new standards volumes, volume one and two. And she's been doing amazing stuff at Berklee in the jazz and gender program there. But Women in Jazz organization is part of that effort and part of kind of, we've all kind of been working at it from different angles to develop a community and to allow women to have a voice.
0: Well, I think you're awesome, and I'm now part of your team. I'm part of your cheerleader, your supportive team, and all of this. I'm all in on the train here, Allegra. I think it's just great, and all of your CDs. Thank you so much for taking this time to be on the show. I just loved it. I'm a super fan.
1: It's an honor. It's an honor, and thank you for inviting me and listening to my music. I really am grateful. So thank you.
0: You've been listening to my conversation with Allegra Levy. I hope you'll join me here next time when I talk with another creative person about how jazz inspires their life and work. I'm Judy Carmichael, the host and producer of Jazz Inspired. 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The closing music is Old Fashioned Love from my CD Trio. I'm on piano with Mike Hashem on sax and Chris Flory on guitar. 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
0: Hi friends, we're going to start off this hour with something from a release called Sweet Mother, and it's Mark Little, and the song is called Spirit Talk.

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Sounds on this Monday at 5 o'clock, Jazz on Tour and the MCG Jazz Trio at the Allegheny Commons Park on the north side. At 6:30, Marie Bacotte's Bay at Eddie V's. 8 o'clock, the Open Improvisation Lab at the Bantha Tea Bar. Tuesday night, trumpeter Tommy Lehman at the Arts Landing downtown, 5 till 7 p.m. At 6, the Swing City Band at St. John's Hall in Conemaugh. 6:30 tomorrow, Grace Elliott's Trio at Eddie V's. 7 o'clock, the Django Jam at the Storyville Lounge at Dr. Tumblety's in Allentown. At 8 tomorrow, the Jam Session with Kenny Blake at Joey's The Edge in Export. Also, Rob Picard, Garrett Folger, and Max Schlenk at the Bantha Tea Bar in Bloomfield Friendship. And Howie Alexander, John Hall, and Dennis Garner, the Smooth Jam at the Genuine Pub in Verona. There's much more. Check it out at jazzcentralwzum.org.

That particular version of that is from the release called Basie and Beyond. It's Quincy Jones along with the Sammy Nestico Orchestra. And, of course, the song for Lena and Lenny from Quincy originally, of course, did that on the Quintessence. Scott Hamilton before that with How Am I to Know? Tommy Flanagan on piano. And Stacey Kent with If I Had You. If I Had the Ability to Speak. How about that? Stacey Kent from the Tenderly release. Roberto Menescal on guitar. If I Had You. Hey, Jazz with Chuck Levins kicking back. Got my feet up today. We're just kind of really cruising along. Got the New World Jazz Project with the song Zingo.

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I love it. I'm telling you. Kevin Kline is his name from Make Up Your Mind, the name of the release, but the name of the song, Neighborhood Trolley. Aha, a little Mr. Rogers kind of thing thrown in there. John Pizzarelli ahead of that with Candy from P.S. Mr. Cole and the New World Jazz Project with Niall McGuinness on tenor sax with Jingo. Jazz with Chuck Levins. Got some Ray Brown now. Honeysuckle Rose.

Hi, I'm Bill Cunliffe. I'm a jazz pianist, composer, and arranger, and I live in Los Angeles. It wasn't really until I heard Oscar Peterson as a junior in college that I really turned my head entirely towards jazz and kind of gave up playing classical music, which I had done primarily up to that point. I started playing jazz junior year, and Duke had just started a jazz ensemble then. And then senior year, the Black Studies Department brought Mary Lou Williams in to teach because she was my first jazz piano teacher at Duke University. And I started hanging out with Mary Lou and learning about all the great musicians that she had worked with. And she was one of those people, even though she started with boogie woogie and swing, she learned how to play bebop and she learned how to play very avant-garde music. And she did it all beautifully. And she turned me on to jazz there. That's our responsibility, is to keep the memory of the greats alive and to create new music. We are living, breathing. We all compose. I mean, Jerry Allen, what a great example of someone who thoroughly in the tradition of jazz, but created a whole body of music that was totally her own and very modern and interesting and compelling based on the music of the past. I was a real fan of her music. She was a mysterious and wonderful person, and we miss her a lot. I did write a lot of music for Buddy Rich in the 80s, which was a fun and interesting assignment. He was actually very good to his arrangements, and in fact, I loved writing for him because if you wrote a chart for him, he wouldn't yell at you for a good 6 weeks. This is pianist Bill Cunliffe urging you to support public radio in Pittsburgh, WZUM.

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1: Got a really nice one here from Lawston Harris to start off this hour. It's off of his Comes Love release, and it is the song Moonlight in Vermont.

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Absolutely wonderful arranger, performer. He did a lot of great stuff. Thad Jones from the Mad Thad release. And it featured Frank Foster on tenor sax and doing Benny Golson's Whisper Not. Natasha Miller before that with a song called Unchain My Heart on vocal and violin, she is. From her release, I Had a Feeling. We started off the set with Lester Young, Oscar Peterson doing Indiana Back Home Again, featuring Barney Kessel and Ray Brown. Chuck Levin's here, kicking back with great music. Well, got some Christian Howes to start the set. With Polly Gibbons on the vocal, 'Tain't Nobody's Business If I Do.

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I've about 86 today with a slight chance of thunderstorms. Showers more likely tonight, low of 67, and a good chance of showers on Tuesday and a high of around 80. Some sunshine and showers and maybe even thunderstorms on Wednesday, a high of 79. 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

The song, The Duke, of course. And it's from Mike DeRubio, his version of it, from his Repercussion release. Mike on alto sax, Steve Nelson along with him there on vibes. And Stan Getz with Pennies from Heaven, featuring Oscar Peterson on piano from The Essential, Stan Getz. Started off the set with Christian Howells. Of course, he was on violin from his American Spirits release. And Polly Gibbons with him there on the vocal on Tain't Nobody's Business If I Do. So closely associated with Billie Holiday. Hey, it's Jazz with Chuck Levins and Art Pepper, Chris Washburn, and Ronnie Ben-Hur, and Santi DiBriano are all coming up. We're going to start off this set with a guitarist, Milo Karadolic. And this is off of a Beatles kind of release that he did. The song, And I Love Her.

my name is Mark Strickland. I'm a guitarist in Pittsburgh, Pennsylvania, and have been so for the last 40 years. I was a little young, but they used to let us come out and sit in on the matinees when I was a teenager. And the whole vibe of getting to know the musicians on a personal level. When I was a kid, I was at the Crawford Grill, and I walked outside and Stanley Turrentine was leaning against the wall, and he looked like a giant to me. And I got a chance to talk to him, and he was one of my heroes. Many of the other guys I saw, I think it was Larry Young, it was a great organ player, and some of the other wonderful musicians who would actually just talk to you. And we were just like kids. What's it like to be on the road? And they would take the time and actually have a conversation with you. I don't know. To me, it was like the glory days. But there was also the Hurricane, the Lowendai Club, the Aurora Club. There were just a number of clubs on the hill, and I was at every one of them. Honestly, you could just walk right down Center Avenue, and you would just hear music all the way down the street. You know, as a young and up-and-coming guitarist, to see Pat Martino or Grant Green just walking down the street with their guitar, they might go and stop in Eddie's Spaghetti, and the guys would go in there and eat, and you'd see them sitting at the counter getting a fish sandwich. It was just awesome.

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1: Hello, friends. Chuck Lovins here, kicking back with CDs. I got some great stuff for you this hour. Great coffee and just kind of cruising along. Please do join me. Cruise along with me. This is going to be great. We're going to start off this hour with something from the maestro, Andre Previn, along with David Fink. And it's from Live at the Jazz Standard. Here is Batter Up.

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quite a few years ago, I think it was the writer Kurt Vonnegut who wrote, "Historians in the future, in my opinion, will congratulate us on very little other than our clowning and our jazz." 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We exist because Pittsburgh is one of the greatest cities in the history of jazz. 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And thanks.

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And featured Russ Freeman on piano. Zoot Sims. It's off of the album called From Annie Ross and Zoot Sims, A Gasser. I love it. Ahead of that, Errol Garner from that great new release version of The Complete Concert by the Sea, the expanded edition. And the song, How Could You Do a Thing Like That to Me? Really, it's really a tremendous release, and we really thank Jerry Allen for putting that together. Oh, yeah. Adam Rafferty started off the set with Burke's Works from Blood, Sweat, and Bebop. Jazz with Chuck Levin's got something now from Corey Weeds and the Jeff Hamilton Trio from This Happy Madness. This is called Early Morning Rain.

0: 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AAMI offers instruction for all races, all ages, children through seniors. 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
1: I have about 86 today with a slight chance of thunderstorms. Showers more likely tonight, low of 67, and a good chance of showers on Tuesday and a high of around 80. Some sunshine and showers and maybe even thunderstorms on Wednesday, a high of 79. 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

Shirley Scott and the song Hip Soul, of course, featuring Stanley Turrentine on tenor sax. Pretty recognizable. Lanny Garrett before that with The Nearness of You. And Mike Longo did song Morning. Corey Weeds and the Jeff Hamilton Trio started off the set with Early Morning Rain. A lot of great music and a lot of great stuff coming up, like this from Irena Tarakubo, featuring David Hazeltine on piano. Here's A Time for Love.

0: Jazz Central from WZUM.org. Sounds on this Monday include at 5 o'clock, Jazz on Tour and the MCG Jazz Trio at the Allegheny Commons Park on the north side. That starts at 5 o'clock. We'll also have arts activities by Guild on the Go. 6:30 tonight, Marie Bacot's Bay at Eddie V's. And at 8 o'clock tonight, the Open Improvisation Lab at the Bantha Tea Bar in Bloomfield Friendship. Tuesday at 5 o'clock till 7, Tommy Lehman at the Arts Landing. Tommy Lehman on trumpet and presented by the Pittsburgh Cultural Trust in partnership with MCG Jazz at the Dollar Bank Stage. Also Tuesday, the Swing City Band at St. John's Hall in Conemaugh. The Grace Elliott Trio at Eddie V's at 6:30 Tuesday. The Django Jam at the Storyville Lounge at Dr. Tumblety's in Allentown, celebrating the Hot Jazz Club legacy of Django Reinhardt and Stefan Grappelli. The Jam Session with Kenny Blake at Joey's the Edge in Export tomorrow night. Also, Howie Alexander, John Hall, and Dennis Garner with the Smooth Jam at the Genuine Pub in Verona. And Free Improvisation Tuesday night at the Bantha Tea Bar in Bloomfield Friendship, including Rob Picard, Garrett Folger, and Max Schlenk, and Belcher, Bendel, Farkas, Weidman, and Zay. Wednesday at 5 o'clock, Dr. Jackie Young at the Carnegie Library in Homewood for the Jazz Workshop, Inc. Jazz Nights at Helen's at Seven Springs featuring Howie Alexander's trio. The DiMuccio Duo at the Encore Jazz Club in Sharpsburg Wednesday. Karina Kromova at Eddie Merlot's. Chantel Joseph at Eddie V's. Kenny Blake and the New Hip at Asti's. And Bombici with Mutant Balkan Dance Music at Alphabet City on the north side. Details, directions, and more, Jazz Central is at WZUM.org. 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
2: Going to start off this hour with Kenny Garrett with Vernell Brown on the piano from Standard of Language. 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
1: Once again, we're happy to be here in Sankey Hall playing for you because we have a lot of interesting things to present. Like this tune we're about to play now is a new one written by our pianist, Joe Zawinul. It's a kind of thing based on themes in general. There's a lot of things happening in our country. Most of them bad right now. But everything's going to be all right. The name of this tune is Mercy, Mercy, Mercy.

from live at the club. Mercy, mercy, mercy. Cannonball Adderley. And that great version of that. Oh, yeah. Luke Selleck before that with a new one from Alchemist, the name of the CD. Jimmy Green on tenor sax. The song is called Dog Days. Yeah. And Gary Burton started off the set with Wheatland from Generations. Julian Lage on guitar. Makoto Ozoni on piano there, along with Gary Burton. Chuck Levins here. Welcome, welcome. Oh, got some great music planned for you here. And tell you what, here's one for you. Felix Pekele and Joe Doubleday together from It's Showtime. Oh boy, hold on here. It's After You've Gone.

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1: 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Sounds on this Monday at 5 o'clock, Jazz on Tour and the MCG Jazz Trio at the Allegheny Commons Park on the north side. At 6:30, Marie Bacotte's Bay at Eddie V's. 8 o'clock, the Open Improvisation Lab at the Bantha Tea Bar. Tuesday night, trumpeter Tommy Lehman at the Arch Landing downtown, 5 till 7 p.m. At 6, the Swing City Band at St. John's Hall in Conemaugh. 6:30 tomorrow, Grace Elliott's Trio at Eddie V's. 7 o'clock, the Django Jam at the Storyville Lounge at Dr. Tumblety's in Allentown. At 8 tomorrow, the Jam Session with Kenny Blake at Joey's the Edge in Export. Also, Rob Picard, Garrett Folger, and Max Schlenk at the Bantha Tea Bar in Bloomfield Friendship. And Howie Alexander, John Hall, and Dennis Garner, the Smooth Jam at the Genuine Pub in Verona. There's much more. Check it out at jazzcentralwzum.org.

It's Diana Krall off of The Look of Love, the name of that CD, and of course the song Dancing in the Dark. Quite a sound. Oh yeah. Mary Louise Knutson ahead of that with It Could Happen to You from her CD called In the Bubble. Mary Louise Knutson on piano. And Felix Pekele and Joe Doubleday started off the set with a wow, and a great version of After You've Gone from their release called It's Showtime. Truly. Oh, yeah. Got a lot of classics. Got even more new music for you. And tell you what, this is great version of this brand new piece from Anton Machleder. This is off of a CD called Non Solace. Anton is on guitar. And it's his version of All Blues.

0: Horace Silver's Song for My Father, the first major recording date for Pittsburgh's legendary drummer, Roger Humphreys. It was an amazing record date for us as listeners, but also pretty amazing for Roger Humphreys himself.
1: Horace Silver was a great guy. I was fortunate enough to be in the band, you know, with him.
0: There's a drum solo on there, The Natives Are Restless Tonight.
1: Yes.
0: You tore it up on that.
1: Oh, thank you.
0: People don't recognize what a melodic and an exciting drum solo that is. You're used to drum solos being like machine guns and cannons going off, but that is such a propelling drum solo. It really, really takes over the tune in a most melodic way.
1: Well, I thank you so much for hearing, for you hearing it, you know. You had to hear it. Not just me playing it, but and you could hear it that way. It's wonderful for me to be a drummer, man, and be able to not just play with the speed of my hand and the thousand notes at the same time and all that, but when I can relate something to you, you know, someone else.
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A high of about 86 today with a slight chance of thunderstorms. Showers more likely tonight, low of 67. And a good chance of showers on Tuesday and a high of around 80. Some sunshine and showers and maybe even thunderstorms on Wednesday, a high of 79. 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

0: Jazz Central from WZUM.org. Sounds on this Monday include at 5 o'clock, Jazz on Tour and the MCG Jazz Trio at the Allegheny Commons Park on the north side. That starts at 5 o'clock. It'll also have arts activities by Guild on the Go. 6:30 tonight, Marie Bacot's Bay at Eddie V's. And at 8 o'clock tonight, the Open Improvisation Lab at the Bantha Tea Bar in Bloomfield Friendship. Tuesday at 5 o'clock till 7, Tommy Lehman at the Arts Landing. Tommy Lehman on trumpet and presented by the Pittsburgh Cultural Trust in partnership with MCG Jazz at the Dollar Bank Stage. Also Tuesday, the Swing City Band at St. John's Hall in Conemaugh. The Grace Elliott Trio at Eddie V's at 6:30 Tuesday. The Django Jam at the Storyville Lounge at Dr. Tumblety's in Allentown, celebrating the Hot Jazz Club legacy of Django Reinhardt and Stefan Grappelli. The Jam Session with Kenny Blake at Joey's the Edge in Export tomorrow night. Also, Howie Alexander, John Hall, and Dennis Garner with the Smooth Jam at the Genuine Pub in Verona. And Free Improvisation Tuesday night at the Bantha Tea Bar in Bloomfield Friendship, including Rob Picard, Garrett Folger, and Max Schlenk, and Belcher, Bendel, Farkas, Weidman, and Zay. Wednesday at 5 o'clock, Dr. Jackie Young at the Carnegie Library in Homewood for the Jazz Workshop, Inc. Jazz Nights at Helen's at Seven Springs featuring Howie Alexander's trio. The DiMuccio Duo at the Encore Jazz Club in Sharpsburg Wednesday. Karina Kermova at Eddie Merlot's. Chantel Joseph at Eddie V's. Kenny Blake and the New Hip at Asti's. And Bombici with Mutant Balkan Dance Music at Alphabet City on the north side. Details, directions, and more, Jazz Central is at WZUM.org. 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

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Anytime you want to hear this music, it's right here. Anytime you want to hear some of the legends of jazz from Pittsburgh, Ahmad Jamal, George Benson, Art Blakey, Billy Eckstein, Stanley Turrentine, Mary Lou Williams, Earl Hines, they're all right here. You will hear them when you listen to WZUM. And right now, we're asking for your help in making more of this music possible. You can keep the music playing at WZUM.org. Thank you.

That's all for the release. The best of Wes Montgomery. Of course you recognized Wes there. Of course. Along with Mel Ryan on the organ and Paul Parker on drums. The song Yesterday's. Wes Montgomery. Oh, my. The Gene Harris Quartet ahead of that with Just One More Chance. From Gene's Like a Lover release, a quartet, and Ron Eshte along with him there on guitar. Mark Busili did Untold Stories. That's the title track to his release. And Danny Walsh was on tenor sax along with Mark on that. Hey, I got a new one here from Paul Grabowski. This is really nice. This is off of a release called Tales of Time and Space. Oh, yeah. And this is a piece called Angel.

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1: 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Sounds on this Monday at 5 o'clock, Jazz on Tour and the MCG Jazz Trio at the Allegheny Commons Park on the north side. At 6:30, Marie Bacotte's Bay at Eddie V's. 8 o'clock, the Open Improvisation Lab at the Bantha Tea Bar. Tuesday night, trumpeter Tommy Lehman at the Arts Landing downtown, 5 till 7 p.m. At 6, the Swing City Band at St. John's Hall in Conemaugh. 6:30 tomorrow, Grace Elliott's Trio at Eddie V's. 7 o'clock, the Django Jam at the Storyville Lounge at Dr. Tumblety's in Allentown. At 8 tomorrow, the jam session with Kenny Blake at Joey's The Edge in Export. Also, Rob Picard, Garrett Folger, and Max Schlenk at the Bantha Tea Bar in Bloomfield Friendship. And Howie Alexander, John Hall, and Dennis Garner, the Smooth Jam at the Genuine Pub in Verona. There's much more. 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

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It's a CD for your gift of $120 to WZUM. This is a new musical project from Lighthouse Arts with great recordings of established Pittsburgh jazz artists, torchbearers who've kept the sounds vibrant, and new young lions blazing a musical trail with enthusiasm and vigor. Great.

0: Recorded in Aspinwall at Hyde Studios, this CD features 22 musical notables from the Pittsburgh scene. Dwayne Dolphin, Sean Jones, Eric Johnson, Lou Stilute, Maureen Budway, Roger Humphreys, Dave Budway, James Moore, Emmett Goods, Jeff Bush, Eric DeFate, Robbie Edwards, Brett Williams, Paul Thompson, Thomas Wendt, Warren Wolf, Benny Benack III, Michael Stevenson, Evan Hetrick, Anton DeFade, and George Hyde III. 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

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Sounds on this Monday at 5 o'clock, Jazz on Tour and the MCG Jazz Trio at the Allegheny Commons Park on the north side. At 6:30, Marie Bacotte's Bay at Eddie V's. 8 o'clock, the Open Improvisation Lab at the Bantha Tea Bar. Tuesday night, trumpeter Tommy Lehman at the Arts Landing downtown, 5 till 7 p.m. At 6, the Swing City Band at St. John's Hall in Conemaugh. 6:30 tomorrow, Grace Elliott's Trio at Eddie V's. 7 o'clock, the Django Jam at the Storyville Lounge at Dr. Tumblety's in Allentown. At 8 tomorrow, the Jam Session with Kenny Blake at Joey's The Edge in Export. Also, Rob Picard, Garrett Folger, and Max Schlenk at the Bantha Tea Bar in Bloomfield Friendship. And Howie Alexander, John Hall, and Dennis Garner, the Smooth Jam at the Genuine Pub in Verona. There's much more. Check it out at jazzcentralwzum.org.

Dave Brubeck, along with Paul Desmond, and I'll Never Smile Again. It's off of Jazz at the College of the Pacific, a live recording. Amanda Monaco before that with a new one from a release called Glitter. Amanda's on guitar, Lauren Sevian on baritone sax, and Gary Versace on organ. That's a song called Step Counter. There you go. Well, Artie Shaw started off the set with Sposen from last recordings. Hank Jones and Tal Farlow on there, along with Artie Shaw. Chuck Levin's here. Welcome. Got, oh my goodness, Russell Malone coming up. Curtis Stigers, Earl Clue, Ben Markley, and some Joe Negri as well. And let's going to continue on now with Ken Fowser. From Now Hear This with Josh Bruneau on trumpet. It's called Blues for Mabes.

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Curtis Stigers with his version of Billy Joel, She's Got Away. It's off of his You Inspire Me release. Russell Malone did Playground, title track to his release, with Martin Bergerano on piano. And Ken Fowser did Blues for Mabes from Now Hear This with Josh Bruneau on trumpet. Hi friends, Chuck Lovins here, continuing on with Earl Klugh and Too Marvelous for Words.

0: Jazz Central from WZUM.org. Sounds on this Monday include at 5 o'clock, Jazz on Tour and the MCG Jazz Trio at the Allegheny Commons Park on the north side. That starts at 5 o'clock. We'll also have arts activities by Guild on the Go. 6:30 tonight, Marie Bacot's Bay at Eddie V's. And at 8 o'clock tonight, the Open Improvisation Lab at the Bantha Tea Bar in Bloomfield Friendship. Tuesday at 5 o'clock till 7, Tommy Lehman at the Arts Landing. Tommy Lehman on trumpet and presented by the Pittsburgh Cultural Trust in partnership with MCG Jazz at the Dollar Bank Stage. Also Tuesday, the Swing City Band at St. John's Hall in Conemaugh. The Grace Elliott Trio at Eddie V's at 6:30 Tuesday. The Django Jam at the Storyville Lounge at Dr. Tumblety's in Allentown, celebrating the Hot Jazz Club legacy of Django Reinhardt and Stefan Grappelli. The Jam Session with Kenny Blake at Joey's The Edge in Export tomorrow night. Also, Howie Alexander, John Hall, and Dennis Garner with the Smooth Jam at the Genuine Pub in Verona. And Free Improvisation Tuesday night at the Bantha Tea Bar in Bloomfield Friendship, including Rob Picard, Garrett Folger, and Max Schlenk, and Belcher, Bendel, Farkas, Weidman, and Zay. Wednesday at 5 o'clock, Dr. Jackie Young at the Carnegie Library in Homewood for the Jazz Workshop, Inc. Jazz Nights at Helen's at Seven Springs featuring Howie Alexander's trio. The DiMuccio Duo at the Encore Jazz Club in Sharpsburg Wednesday. Karina Kermova at Eddie Merlot's. Chantel Joseph at Eddie V's. Kenny Blake and the New Hip at Asti's. And Bombici with Mutant Balkan Dance Music at Alphabet City on the north side. Details, directions, and more, Jazz Central is at WZUM.org. 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

And that's called Autobahn Blues, done by Ralph Burns. He wrote it too, with him Tal Farlow on guitar. My, does that go back a few years. That helps us get started for this hour of Monday Jazz. I'm Tony Mowat. Here's Paul Shapiro. This is a song titled Light Rolls Away the Darkness.

Jazz Central from WZUM.org. Sounds on this Monday at 5 o'clock, Jazz on Tour and the MCG Jazz Trio at the Allegheny Commons Park on the north side. At 6:30, Marie Bacotte's Bay at Eddie V's. 8 o'clock, the Open Improvisation Lab at the Bantha Tea Bar. Tuesday night, trumpeter Tommy Lehman at the Arts Landing downtown, 5 till 7 p.m. At 6, the Swing City Band at St. John's Hall in Conemaugh. 6:30 tomorrow, Grace Elliott's Trio at Eddie V's. 7 o'clock, the Django Jam at the Storyville Lounge at Dr. Tumblety's in Allentown. At 8 tomorrow, the Jam Session with Kenny Blake at Joey's The Edge in Export. Also, Rob Picard, Garrett Folger, and Max Schlenk at the Bantha Tea Bar in Bloomfield Friendship. And Howie Alexander, John Hall, and Dennis Garner, the Smooth Jam at the Genuine Pub in Verona. There's much more. Check it out at jazzcentralwzum.org.

That is classic Cal Jader. What a marvelous vibraphonist. And, of course, most of his music became very popular by way of the Latin jazz. From the album simply entitled Cal Jader Quartet, which is on the Fantasy label, we heard A Light Groove. Very nice. Cal Jader. I'm Tony Moa. Javon Jackson up next. And he calls this one Southside Eddie.

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That's a nice tribute to Stevie Wonder, done by Danilo Perez, better known as Danilo Perez, with Ben Street on bass and Adam Cruz playing drums. Before that, Howard Jendel, Dr. Howard Jendel, and Who Can I Turn To?

Clark Terry with Phil Woods, the album Happy Horns. Happy Horns of Clark Terry and Phil Woods. Ellington Rides Again. That's a nice medley. Adam Rafferty before that doing Triste. I'm Tony Mowat. That's it for this hour of jazz. David Seals and Lime Sillery to wrap it up. There's more jazz coming right here on your jazz station.

Back in 2011, as he was winding down his last Nightside show and WDUQ was about to change hands, Tony Mowat and a lot of the folks he has guests on air with him that night said, "We're going to be back. We will return." And that's exactly what's happened. WZUM is here. It wasn't here in 2011. In 2011, you had to settle for jazz kind of in the middle of the day, the evening, late overnight, but not around the clock. Well, times have changed. WZUM is the Pittsburgh Jazz Channel, and it is the place you can hear jazz 24 hours a day, 7 days a week. 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

That was music composed by Harry Warren. He's written so many gorgeous songs, and many of those songs became jazz vehicles. Like this one for Ralph Sharon and the trio, Spring Isn't Everything, the name of that song. What a beautiful song that is, too. Harry Warren and Ralph Sharon, great combination. I'm Tony Mowat. Later on this hour, we'll hear some Louis Armstrong with Oscar Peterson. Also, Charlie Hayden. And later on, even Pat Metheny. Let's continue right now with Ada Rovati, tenor saxophonist. And with him, Mike Stern and Jill McCarron.

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From the album An American Icon, there are so many great musicians on this CD. It's on the Hip-O label. Louis Armstrong there. Sweet Lorraine. Oscar Peterson was the pianist. I'm Tony Moa. This is Monday, and I hope the weather is agreeing with you. I hope you're enjoying the jazz. Of course, I certainly am, and I appreciate you being there, my friends.

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Information at theopportunityfund.org. WZUM is known as the Pittsburgh Jazz Channel because we are of, by, and for Pittsburgh as our motivating force behind what we do. But the listeners and the contributions that are supporting and sustaining this service go far beyond the boundaries of Pittsburgh itself. We have listeners and supporters in South Carolina, in Las Vegas, Schenectady, New York, and Los Angeles, all around the world. People enjoying the sounds of jazz also understand the importance of Pittsburgh in the sound of jazz. 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

Charlie Hayden with Ernie Watts doing Passion Flower. Before that, Marlena Shaw's version of Love Is Here to Stay. And Emily Remler starting off this set doing Dawood with Hank Jones at the piano.

bass was Jay Lenhart. Pat Metheny before that, and Snova from his Day Trip collection. Snova, Pat Metheny on the None Such label. That's the title of it. I'm Tony Moe. I thank you so much for sharing this hour with me, my friends. Let's conclude it with Craig Davis, marvelous piano player, and his version of Turn Out the Stars.

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0: Sure, that's me.
1: Dakota Staton, a singer with perfect pitch, a graduate of Pittsburgh's Westinghouse High School, and notable as a youth working with Carl McVickers' K-Dets, along with Grover Mitchell and

Dakota State went on to make her unique sounds alongside stars of the 50s, from George Shearing to Fats Domino. Dakota works with Nelson Riddle, Harry Sweets Edison, Hank Jones, Toots Thielemans, George Shearing, and much more. Gee, it's

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1: Dakota Staton, the complete early years, 1955 to 58. 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